So welcome along. It is Supersonic 70s. I'm Jeff Dorsett, going to be in the deck chair for the next 60 minutes. And we open up with Status Quo and In My Chair before they got to ripped jeans and T-shirts. They were the Mods, In My Chair. And then a terrific track there by Mazareth and Broken Down Angel. So we've got the Best of British coming up involving Cook and Greenaway, the songwriters, as picked out by Thunder from Down Under. We've got a classic album from Deep Purple, a classic album also from David Bowie. Gary McNeese, Mr. Northern Ireland's got a couple of tracks on as well. A double-decker from The Babies. Story on the song comes from Lindisfarne. And an old grey whistle test memory from Dr. Feelgood. And on the interview front, yeah, we've gone into Overdose here. Steve Howe, founder member of Yes. Jim Pederick, who was part of Survivor, and wrote that wonderful song, Eye of the Tiger, but he's talking about the Ides of March. And then we've got an interview with the aforementioned Roger Cook talking about Blue Mink. And if you want to get in touch, please do so. The email is the quickest route. It is chunkyjeff@gmail.com. That's chunkygeoff at gmail.com. Or you can get me on WhatsApp, 077-844-89469. That's WhatsApp, 077-844-89469. Now we've got a terrific song here from the Raspberries, the extended version of this overnight sensation.

wonderful song that is. Overnight Sensation should have been a smash in the UK, and it wasn't, but it was huge in America. Led, of course, by Eric Carmen, as in the guy that did it All By Myself.

Now, our very good friend, Thunder from Down Under, James Eaton, has come on. And he wants to get involved in Best of British. And he says here, Cook and Greenaway, the great songwriters in the 60s and 70s. We've got to recognise these guys as Best of British. And if you want to do the same as James has done, all you've got to do, drop me a line to chunkyjeff@gmail.com. chunkyjeff@gmail.com. Just mark it Best of British. It could be a song, could be a songwriter, as it is in this particular case with Cook and Greenaway. Or it could be a lead singer or a band. Drop the line to Best of British in the 70s and I'll do it for you. So two songs that were written by Roger Cook and Roger Greenaway. Let's start with Blue Mink and Bannerman.

0: That's the British there, Roger Cook and Roger Greenaway, the writers there at Blame It on the Pony Express by Johnny Johnson and the Bandwagon. And I remember the three bands you always wanted to work with: Gina Washington and the Ram Jam Band, Jimmy James and the Vagabonds, and the wonderful Johnny Johnson and the Bandwagon with the built-up hair that he had there. And before that, we gave you a touch of the brilliant Blue Mink there and Bannerman. If you want a best of British, you know exactly what to do. ChunkyJeff@gmail.com.
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0: So we find you fit and well with Supersonic 70s. Three questions for you. Give the answers in about 30 minutes' time. So question number one, 1977. Who had the big album called Exodus? 1977. Who had the big album called Exodus? Question number two, 1970. Who had the number one single, I Hear You Knocking? 1970, who had the number one single, I Hear You Knocking? And question number three is a lyric. I want to know the artist and the song. The line I'm giving you: city girls just seem to find out early. Who is it? What is it? Lyric: city girls just seem to find out early. Who is it and what is it?

This is when we give you the situation where albums sales started to take over from singles, and none better than Deep Purple. So we're going to go with a classic album here. Came out in 1973. This is the title track from Fireball, Deep Purple.

0: Yeah, that's the first of our classic albums there from 73, Fireball, the wonderful Deep Purple. Right, what about one of these?
1: Whole Lot of Rock, Old Grey Whistle Test Memory, from the vaults with Jeff Dorsett.
0: Right, now I thought we'd give you this one, Wilco Johnson, along with Dr. Feelgood, Old Grey Whistle Test Memory.

What a brilliant version of that. Tim Rose did a great version, Morning Dew, but that's Jeff Beck Group along with Rod Stewart. And Morning Dew, playing right here, Supersonic 70s. Now, Mr. Northern Ireland's been in touch. Gary McNeice, how are you, Gary? I hope things are good for you. And you picked out a couple of tracks here, so we're going to give you. The second one comes from the Ram album from Paul McCartney, but the first one we're going to give you is by David Bentley and Python Lee Jackson. And the story comes about here. David Bentley was an Australian who came over to the UK with a song in his hand called In a Broken Dream, but he didn't have the vocals that he thought it needed. So he went along and he said, I'm looking for somebody with that sort of raw rock voice. And he met up with John Peel, and John Peel said, well, I know a guy who's got a voice like Rusty Blades. And he said, you want to get on to him? And he did. And the guy's name was Rod Stewart.

0: two songs picked out there. We put them as a double decker there for Gary McNeice. Python Lee Jackson in A Broken Dream, and then joining it together there from the Ram album, Paul McCartney and Wings going there with Backseat of My Car. You want to pick out a double decker, two songs that fit well together? You can do it. Send it in to chunkyjeff@gmail.com. Right, interview time. A guy called Jim Pederick. Now, Jim's been around a lot. He was the lead voice and songwriter for Survivor, as in Eye of the Tiger. But before that, he was involved in a band called Ides of March. And I want to know a little bit more about it. Here's Jim.
1: Is it true, Jim, you were only 14 when you started doing some work with Ides of March?
2: It's true. You know, wow. We had our first hit record in 66. I was 15 years old.
1: Wow.
2: Well, you wouldn't listen. It was on the Parrot Labels, which is a London subsidiary. Went to number 42 on the Billboard charts.
1: Yeah.
2: 7 in Chicago and WLS, you know, world's largest store.
1: Yeah.
2: Just a terrific little song, a little pastiche of the Hollies meets the Kinks meets the Beatles.
1: Yeah.
2: And if you haven't heard it, you'll hear my ringing jazz master going the clarion riff at the top.
1: Yeah.
2: And Larry sings the low part, and then I answer him, and oh man, it's still a good record.

0: great record that is. Done when he was 14. Love it there. Jim Pederick there. And the wonderful Eyes of March there. And Vehicle. Big record in America. Right. Okay. We're going to give you this one. Roger Cook and Roger Greenaway. We featured them a little bit earlier. But let's go with an interview with Roger Cook talking very much about Blue Mink.
1: You've got the accent, you see. And when you sent me an email saying, catch you in the fall, I thought, here we go. But mind you, your mucker, Roger, said to me, tell him to tell you the Blue Mink story. Now, I don't know what he means by that, but it must be something that sort of strikes a chord with you.
2: The Blue Mink story.
1: Yeah, I mean, wasn't it that he was thinking, or they talked to him about singing lead or being part of Blue Mink at the front or something, and then it came to you? I don't know what it was, but he said the Blue Mink story, so you tell
2: me. Well, what actually happened, Jeff, was, yes, they were looking for people. The boys had been writing their own songs, and they were looking for a couple of singers to come in out of the session world, and just because they were all session musicians. And just to sing, and they initially wanted Roger Greenaway to do it. And Roger said, no, I'm not really up for it. He said, why don't you ask Roger Cook? Maybe he'll do it.
3: Yeah.
2: So, of course, I did join him. I went in and I sang the songs that the boys had written. There was a couple of good songs there. But Monty Babson, who owned Morgan Studios in those days and was in control of the band, more or less, said, well, look, Roger Cook writes hit songs. Why don't you get him to write you a song?
3: Mm.
2: And so I went home and wrote that song.

0: Terrific stuff there, Blue Mink and Good Morning Freedom, as written there by Cook and Greenaway. Right, let's give the answer to the quiz, and hopefully you got 3 out of 3. Question number one was relatively easy, wasn't it? 1977, who had the big album called Exodus? It was, of course, Bob Marley and the Wailers. Question number two, 1970, who had the number one single, I Hear You Knocking? The great Dave Edmunds. And question number three was a lyric. I want to know the artist and the song. The line I gave you, City Girls Just Seem to Find Out Early. Who is it and what is it? It's the Eagles doing Lion Eyes.
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0: And this is where we give you a backstory to a particular hit. And this week, we're going to 1970 for Lindisfarne and Lady Eleanor, made number 3 in the UK, from an album called Nicely Out of Tune. The song written by Lindisfarne frontman Alan Hull during his time at St Nicholas Psychiatric Hospital in Gosforth in Newcastle. It's an unconventional setup, he said at the hospital. LSD was given to patients and Alan Hull experimented with acid at the time. The song's inspiration was a short story, The Fall of the House of Usher, where Lady Eleanor was featured, and that's how he came up with the title. First time it was released, it was unsuccessful, but they re-released it after the success of a song of theirs called Meet Me on the Corner, and Lady Eleanor became Lindisfarne's biggest hit, and it's her closer.

Wonderful Big L International, time again for the Big L Top 20 Offshore Chart Show. Danny Van Dam, live and lively from our studios in Antwerp in Belgium, streaming by Central Hub in Frinton and also in Essex in the UK. Today we are doing the wonderful Radio London Top 20 from the 18th of July 1965 on Big L. On 20, Lulu, Leave a Little Love. 19, Horst Jankowski and A Walk in the Black Forest. On 18, The Animals, We've Got to Get Out of This Place. 17, The Four Tops, I Can't Help Myself. 16, Gene Pitney, Looking Through the Eyes of Love. And on 15, Peter and Gordon, To Know You Is to Love You. All on the way, welcome to the

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To Know You Is to Love You, Peter and Gordon on 15, on 14, with Dave Clark 5, Catches If You Can, 13, Sam the Sham and the Furriers and Hooli Bully, on 12, Brian Poole and the Tremolos, I Want Candy, 11, Manfred Mann, the one in the middle, and on 10, The Searchers and He's Got No Love.

10 on the Wonderful Radio London Top 20 from the 18th of July 1965. The Searchers, He's Got No Love. On 9, Merry and Faithful, Summer Nights. 8, Juan Baez, There's About Time for Time. On 7, Billy Fury and Toss of You. 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
0: Yes, Big L is growing into the station that people in Britain can be proud of. A station that keeps them informed. A station that swings. Yes, as Mrs. Amelia Kratt says, it's a new concept!

number 6 on the wonderful Radio London Top 20 from the 18th of July 1965. John Paul, George and Ringo, Beatles and Helmut on 5, Tom Jones with Descents. 4, The Ivy League, Tossing and Turning on 3, Dusty Springfield in the Middle of Nowhere, and on 2, The Birds and Mr. Tambourine Man.

0: This is 266. Yes, Radio London First with new concept sound presents a new break forward in broadcasting. 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And today we have a letter from Miss Phyllis McGarkles.
1: Dear Big L, my friend Bert just won't listen to Radio London. He says something out of old cods, he says. What shall I do?
2: Well, Mrs. McGarkles, this is a pretty difficult situation. You'd better send us your friend's name and address, and we will visit him at some convenient time, like midnight, and you won't hear from him again.

On 20, Lulu and Leave a Little Love. 19, Horst Jankowski and A Walk in the Black Forest. 18 were The Animals, We've Gotta Get Out of This Place. And on 17, The Four Tops and I Can't Help Myself. 16, Jim Pitney, Looking Through the Eyes of Love. And on 15, Peter and Gordon, and To Know You Is to Love You. 14, The Dave Clark, Five Catches If You Can. And on 13, Sam the Sham and the Pharaohs and Woolly Bully. 12, Brian Poole and the Tremolos, I Want Candy. And on 11, Manfred Mann and The One in the Middle. On 10, The Searchers, He's Got No Love. 9, A Marian Faithful, Summer Nights. On 8, Joan Baez and Dare But a Fortune. On 7, Billy Fury in Thoughts of You. And on 6, The Beatles and Help. 5, Tom Jones with Decence. And on 4, The Ivy League in Tossing and Turning. 3 was Dusty Springfield in the Middle of Nowhere. And on 2, The Birds and Mr. Tambourine Man. And then number 1 on the 18th of July 1965 on Wonderful Radio London came from the Yardbirds with a song called Heartful of Soul. Next week we will do a Radio Veronica Top 20. Hope to see you then. Thanks for joining me. And here's the number 1.

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1: And it's that time of the week again. I guess it must be because it's My Generation. 2 hours of music from the 1960s. One or two requests maybe if they've come through in the last week. Certainly some features and a little quiz to finish off with, as per usual. But we'll get started this week. Down on the dance floor at the Northern Soul Clubs with a single by Jay and the Techniques. This will be Baby Make Your Own Sweet Music. After this.
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0: Baby Make Your Own Sweet Music by Jay and the Techniques getting us going this week, followed by Kiki D, and a song which Tammy Lynn had a hit with in the UK in the 70s, again as a result of Northern Soul, released in about 1966, the original. That was Kiki D's version of a song that she called Why Don't I Run Away From You? And like nearly everything, that probably everything that Kiki D has ever recorded, top, top quality.
1: They covered the Beatles. Maybe they

0: Joe Brown's hit version of With a Little Help from My Friends. Unlike Joe Cocker, Joe didn't get to number one with that version, but it was still a hit. Now here's the John Barry 7, and a big hit they had in the early 1960s. No lyrics, though.
1: No words to this? Must be a karaoke tune.

0: the John Barry 7, and Hit and Miss, which was the theme tune to a TV music review show, is probably the best way to describe it, called Jukebox Jury, which was huge in its day, which almost guaranteed that becoming a hit record. Now the A-side, B-side, and we go back to 1964 and the Rolling Stones.
1: What is a B-side?
2: Well, you see, it's the other side of the record, the one no one ever plays, you know that one?

0: The B-side of that single was called Off the Hook, and the A-side was Little Red Rooster, originally, I think, by The Howling Wolf. Chester Burnett did it first, I think, but that version by the Rolling Stones, I believe, still stands as the only blues song to ever make number one in the British pop charts.
1: 60s music for over 25 years. It's My Generation with Gary Jackson.

two slight rarities from the 1960s there. The first was David and Jonathan, and I'm sure that must have been a single by them called One Born Every Minute. Should have been a huge hit. They were followed by Merseybeat band The Denisons, who haven't had a proper digital, shall we say, reissue done. That was called You Don't Know What Love Is, from the original single. Now, as the jingle goes, now for something completely different.

0: The Easy Beats and Hello, How Are You from 1968. Now follow that, and this time round, it's a foremost follow that. So let's start off with the original version of a song they successfully covered here in the UK. This might come as a bit of a surprise.
1: Now follow that, an original of a song, then a different tune by an artist that covered it.

the Foremost, and their hit with Hello Little Girl, I should say, a song that was turned down by Jerry and the Pacemakers, a Lennon and McCartney song. And before that, the original version of a song the Foremost had a hit with, Baby I Need Your Loving by the Four Tops. And 64 was a bit too early for us as far as Motown was concerned. So the Foremost saw an opening there when they obviously heard that song and made a hit of it. Now from Scotland, Marmalade.

0: Not their biggest hit, but a hit nonetheless. 1969, that was Marmalade and Baby Make It Soon.
1: Don't get common, missus, please. Don't shut us up, dear.

2 Pizza Napoli! 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

We've started off with Paul and Barry Ryan and a song called Have Pity on the Boy from, I think, 1966. And they were followed by Jason Crest and their version of Here We Go Round the Lemon Tree, which was a much covered song. It was the B-side to Flowers in the Rain by The Move, written by Roy Wood. The Idle Race, Jeff Lynne's band in the 60s, covered it, as well as Jason Crest and, for all I know, one or two others. But as far as I know, no one got it in the charts. I recently went to see Spencer James in concert. Spencer was lead singer with The Searchers for 40 years. The Searchers, the original band, are now retired, but Spencer's carrying on the music and keeping their legacy going, and a fine, fine show he and his band, The Searchers Experience, put on as well. Including, well, it was almost like being at an original Searchers show, but there were one or two interesting differences. They put their own take on certain things. They covered, or they performed, a song called Bumblebee, which was an EP track for the Searchers here in the UK, and I couldn't for the life of me remember who did the original. Fortunately, now I'm back in the studio, I could look it up. It was Laverne Baker.

0: evil bumblebee.
1: Not just singles. Here's the My Generation 60s album track.

And there it is, gone. That was Procol Harum from their first album, I believe, and a song called Kaleidoscope. And before that, Laverne Baker and Bumblebee, which the Searchers covered, and Spencer James is continuing the tradition. Now, with a little help from a classical piece, which I think was called Clair de Lune, this is Sherry Denning and a song called Don't Push Me Too Far.

Sherry Denning was first of those two with Don't Push Me Too Far. She was followed by our very own Anita Harris and a single on Pi that she released in 1965 called London Life. Notable, for me anyway, by the fact that it was written by Burt Bacharach and Noel David.

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1: Oh, a plumber's van. Ah, just what I need. What's the number? 01273 84. Oh, missed it.
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Jones, Don Jones, Green Green Grass of Home. Good morning. Welcome to Monday. Welcome along to Monday. Welcome to the 6th of July. Nice to have your company. We've got Earth, Wind & Fire on the way.

Earth, Wind & Fire and Emotions with Boogie Wonderland. Did you stay up for the football last night? Or did you not watch the football last night? Or do you not know what the score is? Or are you going to watch it later on? Did you record it? I won't say anything then. I'll keep it quiet.

0: there's an electrician. Just what I want. What's the number? 01227 39. Ah! Missed it.
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Brian Ferry and Roxy Music with Angel Eyes. One of the Brian Ferry songs I do kind of like. I don't mind that one. I played that other one yesterday, didn't I? The 6 minute one, Mother of Pearl, that I played earlier on in back end of last week. It was in the show yesterday, but I let it go.

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played that in a while. It's not my favourite Jimi Hendrix song. That's Burning of the Midnight Lamp, Fab 500 tune from 1967. We're off to 1977 now with Gloria Gaynor.

That's Ronnie Stowe's Little Red Rooster here on Big L. That's it from me. I'll be back in the morning at 7 o'clock. I think we'll be doing the long haul tomorrow. But you have to join me in the morning to find out. I'll see you tomorrow.

Good afternoon and welcome to Big L International. Unfortunately, today Danny is having connection issues. We've been trying to sort it out, but as yet we haven't come to a conclusion. So, looks like Danny will have to take a miss today, but hopefully he will be back with you tomorrow. We are leaving you with the Big L Jukebox.

So once again, a very good afternoon. Unfortunately, Danny not able to be with us today because of some issues he's got. But I have actually dug out a vintage lunchtime shuffle from Danny. So enjoy.

Ladies and gentlemen, please bear in mind this is an old recorded show from Danny. But it's going to be full of great music, you'll know that. But any information he may give out will be out of date.

0: The Bee Gees from 1969 and a song called Tomorrow, Tomorrow on Bigel International. You are listening to the Lunchtime Shuffle. It's Danny Van Dam live and lively from our studios in Antwerp and Belgium, streaming by Central Hub in Frinton on Sea in Essex in the UK. Can't take your emails, your telephone calls, or your text messages today because I'm in a different studio. But it's all about the music.
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0: These are the Turtles. This one's called You Baby. Good afternoon.
1: Once again, due to difficulties with Danny's studio, it's a recorded show.

The Turtles won Big Hell International and You Baby We're Still Playing That Lyric Line Competition. 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If you know the answer, put your answer down on the Big L Lunchtime Shuffle Club on Facebook. 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

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The heart and soul of rock and roll, playing you the best music from the 50s, 60s, 70s and early 80s. So if you like us, just tell your friends and relatives about the Big L. The Moody Blues and Your Wildest Dreams. Before that, Demis Roussos and My Reason. Time for another Dutch band. We got the Shoes in Adios Corazon. 1971.

0: of those great Dutch bands from the 60s and 70s, The Shoes, and an excellent song. Did I say it was 1971? I was wrong there. It's 1970. The song is called Adios Corazon. In a minute, we're gonna dive into the Fab 500 with the small faces in my mind's eye. After we've done some shopping.
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10: Right. Now it's time for you girls to stop just lolling about there listening to me work. It's time for you to do the baggy knees test. You ready? Sit down. Stand up. Look at your knees. Boing! Are your stockings baggy? If they are...
11: You should get the beautiful stockings that never wrinkle at the knees. Belito Crepe Mist. Free knees from wrinkles forever.
12: Belito Crepe Mist. I must remember that name.

0: The Big Man from Wales. Just help yourself to the love. Mr. Tom Jones in Help Yourself on Big Al International. Still playing that lyric line competition? Because he gets up in the morning and he goes to work at night and he comes back home at 5:30. What's the song? So help yourself. 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Because I'm in another studio. And all will be back to normal by tomorrow.
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0: Indeed, time for our daily dose of the Beatles. We're doing some tracks from the Abbey Road album.

John Paul, George and Ringo, Beatles from the Abbey Road album, Golden Slumbers, Carry That Weight, and The End. Excellent stuff.

is Andrew Gold. And Lonely Boy. Good afternoon. This is a lunchtime shuffle on Big L International. How are you?

0: Hey, Johnny, have you seen her?
1: Happiness is a thing called
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0: That's the title of the next song by the Rembrandts. Good one from the 80s.

The Rembrandt song Big L International and Johnny, Have You Seen Him? And she just passed the studio window. She's gone now. We're gonna do a French song next. One by Françoise Hardy. After the messages.

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13: Jones and Sons, I-Class Family Grocers here.
14: Hello, darling. Look, I'm having a wine and sandwich party. Can you send me some bread?
13: Certainly, madam. Yes, you'll be wanting mother's brine. Yeah, very tasty bread. A loaf of good food makes lovely sandwiches.
14: Oh, now, sweetheart, I want this party to be a real swinger. Will mother's pride go with caviar and champagne?
13: Mother's pride goes with everything, madam. It's really special.
14: Oh.
13: Stands out from other breads like, a diamond in a bag of nuts.
14: Diamonds? Darling, why didn't you say so? I'll take all the diamonds. I mean, loaves you've got.
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0: beautiful voice of Françoise Hardy in a song called L'Amitié. 12 minutes to 2 on the Big L in the lunchtime shuffle, 12 to 3 in Central Europe. Two in a row by Dave D. Dozy, Beacon, Mick and Titch now.
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0: 2 by David E. Dozy, Beaky Meek and Titch, Hold Tight, and before that, The Last Night in Soho. Nearly time to go for me. Sorry I couldn't take your emails, telephone calls or text messages today, because I was in another studio. All will be back to normal tomorrow. Last one for today. Pinkerton's Assorted Colors and the Magic Rocking Horse. See you tomorrow.
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The sound of the creation on Big Al International, a good one from 1968 called Radio Beautiful. Thanks, Steve. He's back tomorrow. Time again for the Lunchtime Shuffle. Danny Van Dam, live and lively from our studios in Antwerp in Belgium, streaming by our central hub in Frinton on CNSX in the UK. Still can't take your emails, telephone calls or text messages today. I'm still working in my studio, so I'm in another one. So it's going to be all about the music. But we will still play our Rick Line competition.

0: 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Yeah, for the sandwiches.
1: First, Belgium invented chocolate. And then, Danny Van Dam. The Lunchtime Shuffle with Danny Van Dam.

0: this wonderful Big Al International, playing you the very best music from the 50s, 60s, 70s and 80s. So if you like us, just tell your friends and relatives about the Big Al. Yes, and Wondrous Stories. Before that, the Marmalade and Man in the Shop of Big Al International. Lyric Line competition for today. Well, my mom and pop told me, son, you gotta make some money. What's the song? Who sings it? Write your answers down on a piece of paper. Or go to the Big Al Lunchtime Shuffle Club page on Facebook. Can't take your emails, telephone calls or text messages today because I'm in a different studio. Who's next on the Big Al? It's The Love Affair. Bringing on back the good times.
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what we are trying to do 24 hours a day, 7 days a week here on Big L International. Bring on back the good times. And I'm living on the love affair. So away the 18 minutes past midday on the Big L, 18 minutes past 1 in Central Europe. And it's evening in Australia and in New Zealand. Yes, we're all over the world.

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1: 1950s, 1960s, 1970s, 1980s. 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
0: This is Kirsty MacColl. A song called Terry.

0: Yes, a very good afternoon to you and a very warm welcome along to another Muppets and Mondegreens Monday with me, Cookie, taking you through to 4pm UK time right here on the Big L. Welcome aboard for 2 hours of wonderful music and a fair bit of mayhem into the bargain, I dare say. And a thanks to Cardboard Danny for the last, about an hour and a half.
1: That's our middle name.
0: Yes, apologies from Danny. He does have a bit of problems in his studio today, so he couldn't be with you live.

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two from FM 500 to get us underway this afternoon, starting out with A Loving Spoonful and Daydream, and following up with the Rockin' Berries, Poor Man's Son. Very good afternoon to you. It is Cookie live and lively, taking you through to Darren Dalton in for Paul Voss at 4 p.m. UK time. Lots of good stuff coming your way in the next couple of hours. All the usual nonsense, plus any new nonsense we can think up. You never know what we might get up to. But don't worry, it is your we don't do the F word, so it's an F word free zone here this afternoon. You won't find that on me.

08113. Text us via the Big L smartphone app. Tweet us at Big L Radio. Get through via the website. Get through via our Facebook group this afternoon. And a very good afternoon. Let's see who we've got checking in already to Howard in Loughton, to the Welsh Shepherd, who's through with a request. We'll have a look and see what we're going to play in just a little while. Rick in Toronto, very good morning to you. John in Larne, yes, Mr. Trouble's with us. Alan Padgham, good to have you all with us this afternoon. Alan's through with a good Monday Mondegreen, so we'll get that round to that in due course. In the meantime, let's take you into the 80s on this one. Let's have a bit of Bowie, shall we?

David Bowie and China Girl there, and very good afternoon to Lorna in Keswick, who says who's through and says, well I know you're not doing the F word, but I just fancy Hey Jude. Well, that's fine. I mean, if it has any association with any sort of sporting event, I'd be the last to know, so that's no problem. We'll get that on the way a little bit later for you. No trouble at all. The Welsh Shepherd is through. He says, would you play Long John Baldry and Mexico, Under the Sun in Mexico, please? Yes, I will. That's on the stack for you. Get round to that in due course. Just one quick one before we go to give you a first blast of our last bite. Let's take you into the 70s. Remember this weird one-hit wonder from Joyce Sarnie.

Oh, where else are you going to hear quality like this on a Monday afternoon? Joy Sarny and Naughty, Naughty, Naughty. There's a few of you out there that fit that description, I think. But never mind, onwards we go. We're having fun here this afternoon. Very good very good morning to Jim in Ohio, who says, today is Gene Chandler's birthday, 89th birthday. Do you have Groovy Situation or any other song by Gene? Actually, I've got More Than I Expected by Gene, but I don't have that one, but I've got something on the stack for you from Gene, so no problem at all. We're heading on down to Mexico for the Welsh Shepherd in just a few moments' time. But right now, let's give you a first blast of our last bite. As always, just for a bit of fun in the afternoons, all we need you to do is identify either the title or the artist of the last bite of the well-known track I'm about to play. Give you a few blasts at this throughout the course of the next hour or so, and a clue or two as necessary. We'll play it in its full glory around about 3:30 UK time and see whose names we can put in lights. No clues just yet. I think this is very difficult. But maybe you'll prove me wrong. Maybe you'll think otherwise. This is what it sounds like. It's the

So who could it be? What could it be? Any ideas? You know how to get through cookie@biglradio.co.uk or studio@biglradio.co.uk on the phones, and leave your answers 01255 808 113. 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

0: Big L. See how you get on with that one. Clues to come your way a little bit later on in the show. In the meantime, back with Long John Baldry for the Welsh Shepherd in just a few moments' time, right after these.
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13: Hey everybody, it's Danny Van Dam. Join me for the Lunchtime Shuffle from Monday to Friday between 12 and 2. That's between 1 and 3 Central European Time on Big L International. A couple of hours of great music, and also we play our 3-in-1 competition. 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

0: Oh, I do like that. I think that's one of their finest, Smokey and Mexican Girl. And before that, for the Welsh Shepherd this afternoon, Long John Baldry and Mexico. Right, how are we doing on this last bite? Johnny Derbyshire, very good afternoon to you. He said, please, can you play Fun Boy 3 and Tunnel of Love? Not had a chance to find that one yet, but I think we can probably manage that for you. Just came in just as the other record was finishing, so I'll have a look in just a few moments' time. So well done so far to John in Derbyshire and Jim in Ohio, who know what it is. And yes, Alan Padgham also through with the correct answers, so no fooling you lot. Good start, because it's a very difficult one, I think. We'll give you another blast of that and the first set of clues in just a little while. But right now, let's play this one for Red Lorna in Keswick.
1: Big L, it's a blast.
0: Fancies a bit of the Fab Four.

0: they go off into the distance. This must be the world's longest ever fade, but the Beatles and Hey Jude for Lorna in Keswick this afternoon. Don't forget, of course, you can catch an hour of the Beatles right here on the Big L every Thursday evening, right after the soiree, 9 p.m. UK time. Okay, let me see. What are we doing next? Much to say, very good afternoon to John in Chorley. Good to have you with us this afternoon. A whole lot of nonsense going on this afternoon, but we're having fun. That's all right. Got a Monday Mondegreen for you coming your way in just a few moments' time. First of all, let's give you another blast of our last bite. It's a bit of a tricky one, this one, so let's give you the first set of clues. So we're taking you back to 1974, September of 1974, when this particular track made number four for a UK artist, now residing in Australia, I do believe. So who could it be? What could it be? Let's have another blast of this afternoon's last bite.
1: The last bite on Big L. Get in touch right now.
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0: Big L.
1: So we've got a 12-inch of the day on the way for you very soon. Well, maybe not. All will be revealed a little bit later on. And back with another Monday Mondegreen, back to 1979 in just a few moments' time right after these.
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0: Big L, L, L, L.
1: So, time for a Monday Mondegreen. And Alan Pageant came through earlier on and he says, I've got a Mondegreen for you this afternoon. It's ABBA's Gimme, Gimme, Gimme, A Man After Midnight. Because I think it sounds like they're singing, Take Me to the Doctor's at the Break of the Day. Yes, they must be feeling a little bit unwell. Yeah, you're right. Let's have a listen.

0: Yes. Take me to the doctors at the break of the day. Another Monday Mondegreen there. ABBA, give me a man after midnight. That one suggested by Alan Padgham. Yeah, good one. Yes. Oh, good stuff indeed. Right, but quick update on the last bite. Howard in Loughton's got the correct artist, but it's not that title, so back to work on that. David and Trina in Brackley, very good afternoon to you, and yep, you've got the title and artist. And so last week we picked raspberries, now it's gooseberries, so everything is rolling along very well. Could you please play a Rockin' Berries track? I already have. Oh, you can always spot the latecomers, can't you? Our second track in this afternoon from our 500 Poor Man's Son. I'll get another Rocking Berries track on in the show for you a little bit later on in hour two. Meanwhile, it's time for our 12 inch of the day, except it isn't. It isn't a 12 inch of the day. It's queued up, it's raring to go on the turntable, but this one's actually only a 10-inch single. But then I guess what's a couple of inches between friends? So how about the 10-inch single version of Dire Straits and Private Investigations?
1: Happiness is a thing called Big L.

my investigation.

right down to the very last shot. Definite parking lot anthem, that one. 12 inch of the day. Well, it's just a 10 inch today. 10 inch single of Dire Straits, of course, and the brilliant Private Investigations. Good stuff indeed. We'll have another 12 inch of the day. Hopefully, a full 12 inches for you on Wednesday afternoon. Right now, yeah, let's just got time to sneak this one in before we go to news for David and Trina in Brackley.

It certainly is. It's me, Cookie, taking you through to Darren Dalton at 4pm UK time with our Muppets of Mondegreens Monday. Welcome along to hour two of the show. We're going down under with our two for three this afternoon. Two from Flash and the Pan.

Good stuff. At 2 for 3 this afternoon. 2 from Flash in the Pan, starting out the hour with Waiting for a Train, and following up with And the Band Played On. Alan Patcham enjoying that one. Good to see that. He says, I'll request another of theirs on Thursday. Okay, we'll see what we can do. Don't have a great deal of Flash in the Pan, but I do have one or two, so we'll see what we can do. Anyway, a very good afternoon to you. It is Cookie Live and Lively with our Muppets and Mondegreens Monday, taking you through to, I think it's Darren Dalton at 4 p.m. UK time, sitting in for Paul Voss. Lots more still to come your way this hour. We've got our, being a Monday, we're on the lookout for those Monday Mondegreens, those misheard lyrics. If you've got any of those to suggest, then do get in touch or

Right, I said it's Gene Chandler's 89th birthday today, so can you play something by Gene? I can indeed. How about this one?

playing that one for Jim in Ohio. Gene Chandler celebrating his 89th birthday today, and the one called Get Down. And here's another one called Get Down. Gilbert O'Sullivan.

Gilbert O'Sullivan and Get Down. Yes, bringing back memories of Pan's People on Top of the Pops. Yeah, good stuff indeed. Right, so I think it's about time we gave you a last blast of our last bite and a couple more clues. So what we told you about this one already, we're taking you back to 1974. UK artist got to number four in the UK singles charts. He's now residing in Australia, I do believe, but number four in 1974 for this UK artist. The artist's name, well, his surname could be another way of, an orator. And his first name, it's a name and a nickname almost often given to the King of the Jungle. And the song, well, it's something you might be enjoying a nice refreshing beer out of. So who could it be? What could it be? Your last chance to have a go at this afternoon. It's

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You've got about 10 Big L minutes to get those answers in to cookie@biglradio.co.uk or studio@biglradio.co.uk on the phones, and leave your answers 01255 808 113. 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

0: Big L. And we shall play in its full glory and see whose names we can put in lights very soon indeed. Very good morning, I guess it's still morning in Florida, to Ed Strelko in Florida, who says, hi Cookie, is it possible for you to play Sitting on a Fence by Twice as Much? Oh yes, good idea, haven't played that one in a long time. Tell you what, we'll do that for you in just a few moments time, right after these.
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0: Oh, a couple of big old favourites there, Ronnie Lane and the Poacher. And before that, Fred in Florida, Twice As Much and Sitting on a Fence. Alan Padgham comes through and reminds me, Sitting on a Fence was written by Mick Jagger and Keith Richards. One of quite a few songs that they wrote for and gave away for two other artists who had big hits with them. Good stuff indeed. John in Derbyshire came through earlier on and said, please could you play The Tunnel of Love by the Funboy 3? I've not managed to find that one, unfortunately, but I have got one by the Funboy 3 on the way for you very shortly, a little bit later after we dispensed with our last bite. Talking of which, I think it's about time we gave you the answer, isn't it? Bit of a tricky one this afternoon. What did you think?
1: Yes, indeed.
0: I thought so. Taking you back to September 1974, number 4 in the UK singles chart for Leo Sayer.

course I can dance, of course I can dance. 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

0: I think we can take it that he can dance after that. Leo Sayer and Long Tall Glasses was the one we were looking for. So let's see whose names we can put in lights this afternoon. Quite an elite group of winners this afternoon. First in, John in Derbyshire. Spot on, title and artist. Well done, absolutely right. Jim in Ohio, absolutely right as well. Well done to Alan Padgham. Leo Sayers, Long Tall Glasses, I Can Dance is today's answer. Yep, absolutely right. Well done. Over to the phones we go, and Howard came through and said,
1: "Hi, Pork Chop, it's Howard. That'll be Leo Sayers. Don't know what the song is, though. Cheers, mate. Bye."
0: And, yeah, he just came through about 2 minutes ago with the correct title as well. But, yeah, seeing as the record was over halfway through, I don't think we can count that. But, yeah, you got the artist, so that's OK. And finally, David and Trina in Brackley, spot on as well. So well done, one and all. We'll have another last bite in the show for you on Wednesday afternoon. Tomorrow, of course, we'll be brain mashing with Tricker's Tricky Topical Teaser for our Topical Tuesday. But what's our theme tomorrow, I hear you say? Well, let me tell you, I hear myself reply. The fairground, playground and the circus is our topic tomorrow afternoon. The fairground, the playground and the circus. So make of that what you will tomorrow afternoon between 2 and 4 right here on Big L International. Back to this afternoon and something from Funboy 3 for John in Derbyshire. Couldn't find the one you were after, but I hope you'll enjoy the one that I'm about to play in just a few moments' time, right after these. Big
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7: Hey, that's the guy that plays all those amazing oldies, is it not?
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Fun Boy 3, our lips are sealed for John in Derbyshire. Sorry, we couldn't find the one that you were after, but I hope you enjoyed that one. I must admit, I do like that one, and I do like the Go-Go's version as well. A very good version. I'm not so sure I like this this next version I'm about to play, but I need to do this because let me explain. We were out paddling, having a bit of a kayak tour yesterday, and we landed on a nice lovely beach to have lunch in the sunshine. What could be better? And we had Marcus was regaling us with his renditions of classic Scottish folk songs. Would you believe? Oh dear, oh dear. So I'll tell you what, this has been in my head ever since. So it's been in my head. Now let's get it in your head.

us, Donald Twills, you're through, oh well. 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

0: go by. 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Hey, Donna.
1: Hey, just a minute. What are you doing there?
0: Man, I'm rocking it, man. Man, I'm really moving it, man.
1: Well, just you stop rocking it and moving it, man. The song should be sung just exactly like this. Ah.

0: I'm sorry, just had to be done, Andy Stewart. Donald, where's your trousers? Where else are you going to hear quality like this on a Monday afternoon? Very good afternoon to Chris in Holyhead. Just checking in late on parade. Well, that'll teach you to be late on parade, won't it? Anyway, good to have you with us. Hope all is well with you this afternoon. Right, onwards we go. Let's take you back with this one for the Bobby Fuller Four.
1: Happiness is a thing called
2: Big L.

The Bobby Fuller Four, Never To Be Forgotten, right here on Big L International. We've got Darren Dalton on the way in for Paul Voss, I believe, at 4 p.m. UK time. But right now, let's go with this one from Cy Cranston.

0: Oh, such a jolly bouncy along that one. Sy Cranston and Dynamo almost wrapping things up this afternoon. We've got time for one more, maybe even a short one after that, but we shall see. Very good afternoon to Sandra and Mike, listening in a sunny Tiverton. What better place to listen, I think, especially when the sun's shining, absolutely. Mike singing along to Andy Stewart's great show today. Many thanks. That's good to know. I bet a few of you were, and a few of you will have it in your heads all day, like I did. So there we go. So let's go with this one from the Beach Boys, shall we? I think this will probably be the last one this afternoon.
1: Well done for getting this far. Thank you for listening. Here's one for the road.

0: The Beach Boys, Sail On Sailor, rounding off another Muppets and Wonder Greens Monday. Alan Padgham is back through. He says, one of these days I'll request a track by Dutch prog band Kayak, if you have any of their excellent songs. I do indeed. And yes, please do. Don't play enough of them. So, yeah, look forward to the request coming in for that. So, yeah, good stuff indeed. That's almost rounding off another Muppets and Wonder Greens Monday for this week. How was it for you then? Was it okay? Hopefully. What's the official verdict?
1: That was wonderful.
2: Bravo!
1: I loved that.
2: Oh, it was great.
1: Well, it was pretty good.
2: Well, it wasn't bad.
1: Well, there were parts of it that weren't very good, though.
2: It could have been a lot better.
1: I didn't really like it.
2: It was pretty terrible.
1: It was bad.
2: It was awful.
1: It was terrible.
2: Get him away!
1: Hey, boo!
2: Boo!
0: Oh, another week goes by and still no improvement. Never mind, I shall keep at it. It might get better one day, but I doubt it. But we're having fun, that's all that counts. So many thanks for your company this afternoon. Thanks for all your input. It's been good fun. Tomorrow afternoon, our topical Tuesday between 2 and 4. Hope you can join me then on the subject of the fairground, playground and the circus tomorrow afternoon between 2 and 4. So make of that what you will and prepare for some brain mashing with Tricker's Tricky Topical Teaser. Back to this afternoon, stand by. I do believe it's Darren Dalton in for Paul Voss. Next here on Big L International, Gary Jackson's in for a quick one between 6 and 7. Hopefully Danny Van Dam will have his studio fixed by 7. I believe it's Frank in for Phil Troll on the Motown request show at 9. Gary's back at 10 and Big L Big Love at 11. That's the way your afternoon, your evening shapes up right here on the heart and soul of rock and roll. All the best stuff, 24 hours a day, it's right here. But that is it from me for now. So, till we meet again, stay well, keep it Big L, and I'll see you soon. Bye-bye.

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1: Yes, we are the best radio station in the world, and that makes you the best listeners in the world. Dalton here. Afternoon, everybody. How is your day gone so far? Hopefully it's going to get better. We're going to kick off in the way in which we mean to carry on with Michael McDonald and Sweet Freedom.

0: Every day has a story. From the archives of time, we rewind the years to the moments that made the music world. This day in history.
1: And let's start off with a whopper that cannot be missed. 6th of July 1957 at the St. Peter's Church Fete in Walton, Liverpool. Teenage John Lennon met a young Paul McCartney for the very first time. After Paul impressed him by nailing 20 Flight Rock and Bebopalula on guitar. The same day, same church hall, after that very first meeting, Lennon invited McCartney to join his skiffle group, the Quarrymen. The tiny decision on the 6th of July 1957 that would eventually give the world the Beatles and reshape pop music.
2: One, two, three.

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That's 01255 808 113, or on WhatsApp 07466095534. That's 07466095534. Now, both of those are telephone numbers, so just to keep that in your mind, here's this.

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I hear trumpets blow, you say. Episode 6.

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It's done a fantastic job. That was Stone Free, the Jimi Hendrix Experience. Now, the Velvelettes. He was really saying something. Some Motown for you.

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This next track was made for escaping onto long A-road stretches, creating a nice lazy summer detour. 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The Eagles, Best of My Love.

0: International.
1: Back to this day in history. Fast forward to the 6th of July 1964. The Beatles were back in the headlines as their film A Hard Day's Night premiered in London, complete with a royal audience, cementing them not just in the charts, but also as a full-blown British cultural icons. Also on the same day, the Beatles film made its wider London debut, showing fans a fictionalised madcap version of 24 hours in the life of the band. Beatlemania, projected on the big screen and piped around cinemas all around the UK. Only one thing to play now, isn't there? Hard Day's Night.

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13: 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Look at Dalton on Big L and you'll see it advertised on there as well. This next track, if you're on your Holly Bobs, should set you up nicely for a little kip.

Nice song choice there, Howard. Nice uplifting song for our drive time. Talking of that, there's another one here. Bit more from the On This Day in History, on the 6th of July 1965, soul powerhouse Jackie Wilson released Your Love Keeps Lifting Me Higher and Higher, a record that would become a feel-good favourite and a staple on radio and dance floors alike in the years that followed, including right this second.

We've got plenty more feel-good tunes coming your way, including this one from Sheila, the singer, not the song, by the Rolling Stones.

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0: electrician. Just what I want. What's the number? 01227 39. Ah! Missed it.
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9: It is. It certainly is summer in the UK right now. We've got all the sporting going on. We've got Wimbledon. We've got we had the Formula One Grand Prix at the weekend. More of that to come before they have a break, and we've got some kind of football match going on as well that we might be doing okay in, weirdly. Let's keep it back to the music a second. So on this day in history, in San Francisco, 6th of July, 1965, Marty Balin began recruiting musicians for a new band that would become Jefferson Airplane, one of the defining groups of the late 60s psychedelic rock scene and a key part of the West Coast sound. Here it is.

0: 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No DeLorean required. Just headphones.
1: Just your headphones, yeah. No DeLorean. Swinging back to the UK in the summer of 67, 6th of July 1967, Pink Floyd appeared on the British TV institution Top of the Pops for the first time, performing See Emily Play and bringing their trippy psychedelic sound into living rooms across the country. Same day, 1966, Elvis Presley's film Paradise, Hawaiian style, opened nationwide, giving fans another chance to see the king mix in sunshine, soundtrack songs, and an easy screen charisma that kept him a fixture of the mid-60s entertainment.

Always happy to have a little bit of Elvis on the show. Sheila, your song from Doobie Gray's coming up in a moment. And also, Don, your request is rocking and ready to go. And I can't believe how many people have written, how many people have sung that particular song that you requested. I'll tell you that in a moment. It's the heart and soul of rock and roll. Sheila, you requested The In Crowd.

There you go, Sheila. I hope you enjoyed that. Now then, the song that Don's requested is Brown Eyed Handsome Man. And I've got a list here of the different artists that have sung it. Buddy Holly, Chuck Berry, Waylon Jennings, Nina Simone, Paul McCartney, Johnny Cash, Carl Perkins, and it goes on. Famous song. Who has Don chosen? Ooh, we don't know. But we will find out in a moment. But first, unfortunately, some good news and some bad news. The bad news is clearly jazz lost a giant on the 6th of July 1961 when Louis Armstrong died aged 69, closing the book on a career that stretched from New Orleans jazz clubs to global stardom and left trumpet lines and graveling vocals that still echo through modern pop and jazz today. So the good news is we're going to play one of his fabulous songs. What a Wonderful World.

0: the great Louis Armstrong, and It Is a Wonderful World.
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0: bed.
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4: Big

That was Cher, All I Really Want to Do, played for Sheila. Now, in 1963, Queen stepped properly into the scene in the UK, releasing their debut single, Keep Yourself Alive, a track that showcased Brian May's amazing guitar fireworks and Freddie Mercury's theatrical vocals, the first shot at a remarkable British rock journey. And I have a special version for you. Here it goes.

0: Howard, you are exactly right. I took Queen and gave them a debut 10 years earlier than they supposed to have done. You're absolutely right. 1973 was their debut, as Howard suggested, not 1963. I'm glad you're there, Howard, listening and making sure I'm getting it right.
1: It's the heart and soul of rock and roll.
0: I believe I was context switching and trying to do two things at once, but it never works, does it? Right, let's try and stay on one thing at a time. Back in Britain on the 6th of July 1959 this time, John Kebble was born in Hampstead, London. He would grow up to be the drummer for Spandau Ballet, helping power the band's slick new romantic sound through the 80s, like this one.

0: What I should have said, Howard, was I'm glad you found my on purpose mistake there, so that I could make sure that you were picking up on what I was saying. Kind of doing it on purpose so that you can go and find the problems and let me know about it. But let me just give you the radio wink.
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0: I might put a few more wink problems in as we go forward today and tomorrow. By the way, tonight I am on again after Gary. Later on, I'm on the Motown show from 9 till 10 tonight. And back on tomorrow, standing in for Paul Voss again. I hope you enjoyed Paul Voss standing in for me, standing in for him last Tuesday. I am back on 7 till 10 tomorrow. Now then, let's pick up the pace a little bit more. If you're chasing that last bit of evening light on your way home and you're driving away, this is the one to catch it with. Pure golden hour energy.
2: One, two, three.

0: Let me give you the order of the day again. So after today, after this show, you've got Gary Jackson on for an hour. And then assuming his kit is all working again, you've got Danny Van Dam back from 7 o'clock till 9. And then from 9 till 10 is the Motown Hour, where I'll probably break some rules as you usually do. And, you know, I have a job to do actually as well. Frank's driving back from Scotland, so I need to keep him awake. So I'll make sure there's some music on there that does that.
1: I love the sound of vinyl in the morning and all day long. Stay tuned for more classics with Dalton.
0: One more on this day in history in a second.
2: It's the heart and soul of rock and roll, Big L.
0: So on that day, 6th of July 1957, when Lennon and McCartney met that first time, it's often celebrated now as World Beatles Day by some fans, marking it as the unofficial birthday of the band that changed pop culture and the world with it. Well, maybe not the world, but definitely the pop culture. She Loves You.

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1: Hopefully I'll hear you again and listen to you. Oh, let me say that again. Hopefully you'll join me again later on tonight for the Motown show. Otherwise, I'm going to leave you in the capable hands of Gary after this. 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
5: Never try and use a Ouija board to contact the ghost of a dyslexic. 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Spirit guide, what is your name? P-V-L-R-F. Is that you, Steve?
6: Politicians like to panic. They need activity. It's their substitute for achievement.

Bob Kooman and the Inmen getting us going this evening with The Cheater. And I chose that song, nothing to do with the World Cup story that's going around about the red card at the moment. Nothing to do. That's not why I chose a song called The Cheater. Did you know that broadcasting legend Alan Freeman, if he'd lived to today, would be celebrating his 99th birthday?

0: Robin Gibb and his celebration of the legendary broadcaster Alan Freeman, who is having a birthday today. Now, this is the slip disc. Who is this? What's? I reckon this is easy, but you may disagree. Sounds like someone's having a fit. Well, if you think you know who and what that is, let me know.
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0: Good evening to Helmut over in Germany. And Helmut wants to hear a Mike Oldfield track. I thought it was going to be a computer says no, but it is on the system. But like you, I don't know who the female singer is.

I remember it. Mike Oldfield and To France, as requested by Helmut in Germany. Thanks to our very own Cookie, who not only has the right answer to the quiz, came through to say that it was Maggie Riley singing that. Mick, Helmut and David H. have all got the right answer. And probably a lot of other people, because I haven't got time to get it. We almost broke the internet with the answers to this. I thought it was going to be easy. And I'll get around to it in due course. In the meantime, I've also got a request for Surge that I didn't think was on the system, but it is. This is an autobiographical song by Cat Stevens.

0: Cat Stevens, and I Never Wanted to Be a Star. He wrote another song along the same lines, so I can't remember what it's called now. Well done on the quiz, Anita, Delivery Dave, Stuart, Richard G, Claire in Nottingham, Tony, David and Trina, all got the right answer. More to check.
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15: I've currently got a stalker, but you probably can't tell in these trousers.
16: My sister just had a baby.
17: Oh, boy or girl?
16: Oh, she's a girl. Boys can't have babies.
17: I mean, it's a baby, a boy or a girl?
16: Oh, I don't know.
17: Oh, so you don't know whether you're a hunkle or a hauntin', do you? What are you buying him for a christening present, then?
16: A pram.
17: Oh.
16: Yeah, I'm buying this pram on the new herd purchase scheme.
17: What's that?
16: 100% down in nothing a week.

0: A hit for the real thing. Not one of the two big ones, but I think it still made the top 20. Whenever You Want My Love. Well done on the quiz. Clary Nottingham's got the right answer. Tony's got it right. David and Trina. John in Derbyshire. And Serge and Boy have got it right as well.
1: Put your beer down and give us a clue.
0: A Birmingham area band, led not by the person that sings these early hits, that was Steve Winwood, but led by a guitarist who gave his name to the group. His first name is the second name in a chain of stores in the UK now known as M&S. The song title is what you might say to someone running a marathon when they get to within about 10 metres of the finishing line.
2: What is a B-side?
3: Well, you see, it's the other side of the record, the one no one ever plays. You know that one?
0: Both sides of a hit single, at least in the UK, for Brenda Lee. This is called Lover, Come Back to Me.
4: Lover, won't you come on back to me? The sky.

Brenda Lee, Lover, Come Back to Me, and the hit was called Speak to Me Pretty. Well done on the quiz. Brian's got it right, so has Dennis, so has Bob in Harrow. And for Surgeon Boy in Belgium, a middle-of-the-road song I don't think I've heard before, the talk of all the USA.

0: Middle of the Road, as requested by Serge and Boy over in Belgium, and the talk of all the USA.
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1: What are you doing at 10 o'clock in the evening, Monday to Wednesday, every week? 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My Generation Parts 1 and 2 on Monday and Tuesday, and Sounds of the 70s on Wednesday. So, hope you can join me. All sorts of oldies, all sorts of features, and the shows are different to any of my other shows on the Big L. We got Danny coming along next with his Monday request show, assuming he's got rid of the gremlins he had in his system earlier today. And 9 o'clock, Darren is doing Phil's Motown Hour, so that'll be well worth listening to.
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6: 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Kate and Edith both were mine. I learned that what they say is true. You can't have Kate and Edith too.
7: I don't carry a donor card. I find it depressing enough the amount of women who've rejected my organ whilst I'm alive.

0: That's the Fortunes and a song called Heroes Never Die. This is, well, everybody that's had a go has told me. Who is that? What's the song called? Now we're going back.
1: It's time for three before the Beatles, whoever they were.
0: Three songs in the American chart today in 1961.

Three songs in the American chart today in 1961, Benny King and Stand By Me. I had a chance to interview him once. For some reason, it didn't happen. Ah, well, it's time gone by. Clarence Frogman Henry was second with You Always Hurt the One You Love. And we finished off with the Regents and Barbara Ann. And we're heading towards the answer to the slip disc, which everybody probably knows. Certainly everyone who's had a go at it knows. This was originally by Delaney and Bonnie, but it was the New Seekers who had the hit with it.

0: the New Seekers, their first hit single, Never Ending Song of Love. Thanks very much for keeping me company. Hope you can join me same time tomorrow for another quick one. And stay tuned for Danny with his Monday Request Show and then Darren with the Motown Show. And on the quiz, it's well done to Cookie, Mick, Helmet, David H, Anita, Delivery Dave, Stuart, Richard G, Claire, Tony, David and Trina, John in Derbyshire, Serge and Boy, Brian, Dennis and Bob in Harrow.
1: I think you've all done very well.
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3: 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Put a half crown on it on the dance set, and it sounds like this.
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0: Oh, there's an electrician. Just what I want. What's their number? 01227 39. Ah! Missed it.
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years can a mountain exist before it is washed to the sea? Yes, and how many years can some people exist before they're allowed to be free? Yes, and how many times can a man turn his head and pretend that he just doesn't

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Take 40 of the most popular records in Britain today, add a dash of the promising newcomers, a sprinkling of golden oldies, mix it up with a top personality DJ, shove it through a 75,000-watt transmitter, and you've got

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2: Original or copy? That's the evening's flow tonight. Is it the original or a copy of an original? Ain't no-

as that's by Michael McDonald. That's definitely a copy. How about the next one? Heatwave. 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Are you hot? I am. Not in a good way.

0: So I never do anything quite normal and right anyway, and that one was cheating, right? Because that was the original song by Martha and the Vandellas with a little mix in there. So was that original or copy? Don't know.
1: It's the heart and soul of rock and roll, Big L.
0: Good evening, Charles, and good evening, Surgeon Boy. I can see you've sent something in. I'll have a look at that in a moment. Here comes another one. Is this one the original or is it a copy? You keep me hanging on.

Hi, Charles. You're exactly right. It was Michael McDonald, and you're right about the original as well. We'll keep doing this because it's I have to go 100 miles an hour to make sure I get all the information, but it's useful and it's different.

So, Serge, you've requested Heard It Through the Grapevine, but do we do an original or a copy or a mix? We'll see. What's this one?

Serge, you requested I Heard It Through the Grapevine. You're going to have to tell me now whether this is the original or one by somebody else. And there's plenty of people that cover this. That's if it plays, but it's not. Let me come back to that. Don't worry, sirs, that might be a reboot job. Right now, let's put Fingertips by Stevie Wonder.

cut off a bit quick there, didn't it? But was that the original or was it a copy? Now then, I'm cheating because Fingertips was actually written by Motown writers Clarence Paul and Henry Cosby, specifically for Stevie Wonder, and first recorded as a jazz instrumental for his debut album, The Jazz Soul of Little Stevie, in 1962. So the studio instrumental was the original. What you just heard was a live, extended, heavily improvised performance that recorded in Motown Revue show at the Regal Theatre in Chicago in 63. That's called Fingertips Part 2, and that's the actual one you just heard. So it is the original, but it isn't, if you follow me. Okay, I'll press the reboot button. Serge.

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0: Smokey Robinson and the Miracles. I heard it through the grapevine. That was the original. Now we got another one. You Can't Hurry Love.

0: That one, of course, was Phil Collins, so that is the copy. Better or worse, I mean, that bit is down to you. But Sheila, I've got all your requests coming as well, no worries. But I will play the track, but I might change who the artist is, and you've got to figure out whether it's a copy, the original, or a mix.
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0: It's a lot of brain power for this time of night, isn't it? But here you go, The Tracks of My Tears. Original, copy, mix.

So the original was Smokey Robinson and the Miracles, who we've had tonight from Surge as well. That one was Linda Ronstadt, if I'm saying that correctly. Right in the same era, purely Motown, but a copy nevertheless. Freak out! Wonderland now. Your choice to decide. Original, copy or mix? I like the boogie. Like some Phil Collins. Serge, we're on the same wavelength. And I know Sheila loves Phil Collins as well.

Wonderland by the Commodores appears in their 79 Motown album, Midnight Magic, and is all theirs, completely original, no copies anywhere, at least not that one. Okay, Serge, I'm glad you love the music. That is a good version by Linda. You're right, that is a good version. I am going out on a bit of a limb with this next one, though. And I think you'll know where it fits in the category of original, copy, or mix. But I will let you decide. Here we go.

0: think you probably guessed that's a mix. I don't know what give it away. Scores on the doors at the moment. We've got four originals we played, four copies and two mixes. The next song is a request. Reach out and I'll be there. But who is it by?
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0: Serge, that song I played by the Commodores was called Wonderland. I think that's the question you're asking. It was called Wonderland. A fantastic song. Now then, Sheila, is this the original, a copy, or a mix? After this.
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0: It is your request. Let's see. Don't worry, I'm not fooling you. I have the original set up and ready to go. How about this one? I think this one sounds better.

That last one, Four Tops, Reach Out, I'll Be There. The second one I played anyway, 1966. All original, all original. How about this one? How sweet it is to be loved by you.

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0: How Sweet It Is to Be Loved By You was actually covered by a whole bunch of different people, specifically 1975 by James Taylor as well. But its track and its parts of the song are replicated in all sorts of places. Now, the next two, both absolutely 100% Motown. However, there is an original and there's a copy. Let's put this one on. If it's not obvious, you're going to have to think about it.

So that was Rare Earth. So that's the copy. A full-on Motown song, but nevertheless a copy of this one. Now, crazily for me, that particular one, the Rare Earth one, was actually charted better and made more money in the US and the UK than the original, but I don't see how it's better than this one. Too many films have used this one, I think. Anyway, right, we've got two more songs I think I can fit in here. And the scores on the Doors at the moment are 5 original, 5 copies, and 2 mixes. This next one is a request by Search. Thank you very much. Give It To Me, Baby. Original, mix, or copy? I bet Search knows the answer.

Give me that stuff, that funk, that give it to me, baby. Give it to me, give it to me. Just to let you know, I will be back on tomorrow, standing in for Paul Voss between 7 and 10, Dalton's Cheeky Tuesday. I'll also be back next Monday drive time, 4 till 6, and actually doing the Motown again for Phil next week as well. Hope this keeps you awake. Frank, if you're still driving from Scotland. Thank you very much for your communication, your emails, Serge. And Charles. Give

Well, the scores on the doors are now 6 originals, 5 copies, and 2 mixes. So what will I do with this next one? Well, let's try this one for a second.

We did start one of these. Started the session with Michael McDonald. I think that's obviously way too mixy. Sheila, this is your last request for the evening. Let's give you the original.

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1: And it's that time of the week again. I guess it must be because it's My Generation. 2 hours of music from the 1960s. One or two requests maybe if they've come through in the last week. Certainly some features and a little quiz to finish off with, as per usual. But we'll get started this week down on the dance floor at the Northern Soul Clubs with a single by Jay and the Techniques. This will be Baby Make Your Own Sweet Music. After this.
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0: Baby Make Your Own Sweet Music by Jay and the Techniques getting us going this week, followed by Kiki D, and a song which Tammy Lynn had a hit with in the UK in the 70s, again as a result of Northern Soul, released in about 1966, the original. That was Kiki D's version of a song that she called Why Don't I Run Away From You? And like nearly everything, that probably everything that Kiki D has ever recorded, top, top quality.
1: They covered the Beatles. Maybe they should have known better.
0: A hit for Joe Brown in 1967. And not Joe Cocker in sight.

0: Joe Brown's hit version of With a Little Help from My Friends. Unlike Joe Cocker, Joe didn't get to number one with that version, but it was still a hit. Now here's the John Barry 7, and a big hit they had in the early 1960s. No lyrics, though.
1: No words to this? Must be a karaoke tune.

0: the John Barry 7, and Hit and Miss, which was the theme tune to a TV music review show, is probably the best way to describe it, called Jukebox Jury, which was huge in its day, which almost guaranteed that becoming a hit record. Now the A-side, B-side, and we go back to 1964 and the Rolling Stones.
1: What is a B-side?
2: Well, you see, it's the other side of the record, the one no one ever plays, you know that one?

0: The B-side of that single was called Off the Hook, and the A-side was Little Red Rooster, originally, I think, by The Howling Wolf. Chester Burnett did it first, I think. But that version by the Rolling Stones, I believe, still stands as the only blues song to ever make number one in the British pop charts.
1: 60s music for over 25 years. It's My Generation with Gary Jackson.

two slight rarities from the 1960s there. The first was David and Jonathan, and I'm sure that must have been a single by them called One Born Every Minute. Should have been a huge hit. They were followed by Merseybeat band The Denisons, who haven't had a proper digital, shall we say, reissue done. That was called You Don't Know What Love Is, from the original single. Now, as the jingle goes, now for something completely different.

0: The Easy Beats and Hello, How Are You from 1968. Now follow that, and this time round, it's a foremost follow that. So let's start off with the original version of a song they successfully covered here in the UK. This might come as a bit of a surprise.
1: Now follow that, an original of a song, then a different tune by an artist that covered it.

The Foremost, and their hit with Hello Little Girl, I should say, a song that was turned down by Gerry and the Pacemakers, a Lennon and McCartney song. And before that, the original version of a song The Foremost had a hit with, Baby I Need Your Loving by the Four Tops. And 64 was a bit too early for us as far as Motown was concerned. So the Foremost saw an opening there when they obviously heard that song and made a hit of it. Now from Scotland, Marmalade.

0: Not their biggest hit, but a hit nonetheless. 1969, that was Marmalade and Baby Make It Soon.
1: Don't get common, missus, please. Don't shut us up, dear.

Two pizza Napoli! With extra mozzarella!

We've started off with Paul and Barry Ryan and a song called Have Pity on the Boy from, I think, 1966. And they were followed by Jason Crest and their version of Here We Go Round the Lemon Tree, which was a much-covered song. It was the B-side to Flowers in the Rain by The Move, written by Roy Wood. The Idle Race, Jeff Lynne's band in the 60s, covered it, as well as Jason Crest and, for all I know, one or two others. But as far as I know, no one got it in the charts. I recently went to see Spencer James in concert. Spencer was lead singer with The Searchers for 40 years. The Searchers, the original band, are now retired, but Spencer's carrying on the music and keeping their legacy going, and a fine, fine show he and his band, The Searchers Experience, put on as well. Including, well, it was almost like being at an original Searchers show, but there were one or two interesting differences. They put their own take on certain things. They covered, or they performed, a song called Bumblebee, which was an EP track for the Searchers here in the UK, and I couldn't for the life of me remember who did the original. Fortunately, now I'm back in the studio, I could look it up. It was Laverne Baker.

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1: Not just singles. Here's the My Generation 60s album track.

And there it is, gone. That was Procol Harum from their first album, I believe, and a song called Kaleidoscope. And before that, Laverne Baker and Bumblebee, which the Searchers covered, and Spencer James is continuing the tradition. Now, with a little help from a classical piece, which I think was called Clair de Lune, this is Sherry Denning and a song called Don't Push Me Too Far.

Sherry Denning was first of those two with Don't Push Me Too Far. She was followed by our very own Anita Harris and a single on Pye that she released in 1965 called London Life. Notable, for me anyway, by the fact that it was written by Burt Bacharach and Noel David.

A very good evening to you. This is Big L, Big Love from our studios in Frinton-on-Sea. Kev Reid keeping you company for the next couple of hours. So thanks, of course, to Gary Jackson. That was part one of My Generation. Part two follows tomorrow evening at 10 o'clock.

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